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0: 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I'm McCabe. Alexis is on the phone. What is the exciting thing that you're doing right now?
1: I, for my birthday, am booking a trip to Greece for myself.
0: Oh, I love that for you. Have so much fun. And if you decide to bring me, that's okay too. Thank you.
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1: Thank you for having us on today, especially if you're in the car, because apparently that is your happy place. 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

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It's McKay. 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
1: Becca, did you see that Carnival Cruises is now doing a adults only Bahama Beach destination trip?
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We appreciate you making us your number one preset, not just in the car, but you can do that with the iHeart app so you can listen at work and on the run. Yeah, yeah.

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1: Good vibes only this hour on the new hit list. We're at new hit list. I'm at La Crystal Rosas. Olivia Rodrigo talking about how she'd write some songs in the middle of the night when she was jet lagged in different countries for this new album at times. Here's her latest, Drop Dead.

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1: It's the new hit list. I'm Crystal Rosas. Niall Horan had so much fun when he was in New York City. He hung out with Jimmy Fallon. He brought a whole bunch of his fans to have a dinner party off the name of his album. You know that. He was even on the Today Show's City Summer Concert Series. And new Niall Horan tastes

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1: We are the new hit list. 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
1: What's up? 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

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It's Rach. 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
1: How we doing? It's Rach. And let's see, coming up for you, we got Pink Panthers, Benny Blanco, and more of your favorites. But let's get into your national holidays. 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
1: How we living? 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

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It's Rach. 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

0: 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Wow. Yeah.
1: All right. Great job, Darlene. Thanks for bringing that point up. And have a great day. Thank you for listening to us.
2: Love you. Talk to you soon.
1: You'll talk to us in 1 hour when you win a Norwegian cruise.
0: Hey.
2: I will.
1: Okay.
2: All right. Thank you.
1: Okay, bye-bye. There you go. It's one of those stories I don't want to tell too much, even though it's public record. It's actually been told on other networks before.
0: Yeah. And it's not that old. This really all happened during COVID, so it's pretty fresh. And I was shocked because I don't really remember the headlines, and I would have thought, wow, I totally remember that.
1: I remember that one headline of the big story. The text coming through, oh my gosh, I'm obsessed with this documentary. It's insane. Good morning. It's so sad. Good morning. Wade is so stupid. You got to watch it to understand that.
3: Okay.
1: Everyone's just kind of clicking in on it.
3: Huh?
1: Yeah. I don't know if I want my friends I love to watch it.
0: I do.
1: Okay.
0: Because then we can talk about it. Just because the failure on so many people. Mm. I mean, I can't even say failure, but so many people. I'm talking everybody said there's something wrong with this woman. Everyone who encountered her, every scam she tried to pull, which she did pull successfully for a long time.
1: Her mother even said
0: her mother, her stepfather. I mean, everybody was like, there's something very wrong with her. Hospitals were flagging her. Just, hey, just be careful if you see this woman. And then it just, this one guy didn't see any of it.
3: Wow.
1: Taylor Parker makes Mackenzie Charlotte look like a nun.
0: Oh, God.
1: That's interesting. Completely agree. Riveting. But I wish it never happened.
0: Oh, of course.
1: It's just one of those stories.
3: Wow.
1: If I could go back in time and not watch it, I probably wouldn't watch it. But I would. Back to you.
0: I think this is one of those things, too, where Taylor Parker, or actually Mackenzie Shirella, she's the girl from The Crash that just came out, and she was really excited about her 15 minutes of fame. Mm-hmm. I bet she's just punching the air right now that there's a new documentary and a new crazy person on the scene.
1: There you go. Right. Thank God for another crazy. All right, moving on. We can talk about anything but that.
0: Hmm.
1: Let's go back to that for just a moment.
3: Oh my gosh.
1: I don't know.
0: I did have a favorite character in it, though.
1: You did? Which one?
0: The Hillbilly Friend.
1: Yeah, the Hillbilly Friend.
0: That guy just didn't give a crap that there were cameras. He showed up in like full camo, maybe a stain.
3: Oh my gosh.
0: Yeah. It was great.
1: Yeah, great. Where are you going, Nate? Where are you going?
3: Oh, God. Hello, he tries to sneak out of the room and then everybody busts him.
4: I'm going to get the massager. My neck is killing me.
1: Hey, go get it. I'll do it to you. Good. We have one of those guns.
0: The Theragun.
1: Theragun.
3: Mm-hmm. He woke up this morning. He can't turn his head.
1: You know what? He was like this before he worked out. Now he works out. He's always illin.
3: He's always in pain. Right.
0: Wasn't Scary's theory that he preserves his body and he's going to live longer because he doesn't use it as much as the rest of us?
1: Because he's not abusing it.
3: Yep.
5: Right. Yeah. Like, for instance, I'll have good knees for life because I never used to run. So I'm always going to have good knees.
1: Here we go. Where do you want? You tell Daddy. You tell Daddy where you want.
3: Right, Scary's like tickled.
0: Yeah. He's like veal.
1: Is that too hard?
4: Harder.
1: Do you want it harder?
4: Yeah,
1: Big Daddy giving it to you harder.
4: Harder. Lower. A little lower.
5: Crack it up.
1: That's all you get.
3: You need to go get a massage today.
1: I didn't turn this thing on. Oh, my God. Oh, my God. Turn it off. It's out of control. Holy.
0: Nate's wearing a see-through shirt. I just noticed this.
5: It's a little
0: I see
5: holy.
0: Your nipple.
1: Alex wore one of those the other day. You know, it's the, what are they called?
5: It's like
0: a knit
5: shirt.
1: It's a knit. But Alex's nipple came out.
0: Yeah, I can see Nate's nipple.
5: My nipples
1: came out beyond the shirt.
0: Like it came through one of the holes?
5: Yeah. I don't have very pointy nipples. My nipples are pretty flat.
1: Well, give me that massager. We'll get that.
5: All right. What the hell are we doing?
1: If we were ever in an emergency, who would be the calm one?
3: Of all of us?
1: Yes. Because we've been in an emergency before. Mm-hmm. On 9/11, God forbid.
3: Oh, yeah.
1: I turned out to be the calm one in the entire group.
0: Yeah.
1: I was the organizer.
0: I think you're pretty calm.
1: You, though, Gandhi, are a little too calm sometimes.
0: I've been accused of this. I think, so recently it's been happening a lot where everyone's freaking out. I don't see the importance of freaking out. I think it's important to not freak out because unless you're getting kidnapped on the street and you need to be screaming, I don't see how screaming and flailing and, you know, pushing people out of the way helps the situation. So I try to remain calm, and someone just told me it was very annoying.
1: it's annoying that you're so calm.
0: Yes.
1: That they want more drama from you.

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I have found a, this is a gift for you in a relationship. 4 magic words that can keep

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3: Tanya, you're on. 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
4: 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The timing just seems...
3: Oh, come on. You're so... 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

Olivia Rodrigo's new album, You Seem Pretty Sad for a Girl So in Love, broke the first day streaming record over the weekend. So congratulations. She spoke about something else, revealing how she gets over an ex. The ick list. She says, have you ever made an ick list anytime you're like reminiscing? Like, oh my gosh, maybe I should text him. Just consult the ick list. They'll put you back on the

Z104. Coming up next. Some foods like get a lot of PR, like kombucha or Dubai chocolate. I was thinking about one that I like that gets a lot of hype. We'll get into that and some others on the list.

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1: You voted them to the top. 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
1: Yesterday's champ, Zara Larsson, sliding back two to number three as we are almost there with the biggest song of the day on this Wednesday, June 17th. 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

Madison's number one hit music station, Z104. It's usually a good sign if a new guy sets up a date for later in the calendar, right? It suggests he's organized. Think about that. Making plans, long runway. Now, Chloe's on the phone. She got asked out now for August, but she's worried about that. I don't know. I like it. Hang on, we'll come back.

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1: Well, here we go. It's time to do it. Producer Michaela is still single, so we're going to run down some of the opening lines she's gotten lately on the dating apps. This is quite fun.

0: Z104, how's it going? It is Krista. Are you ready to hear about five new categories that have been added to the Grammy Awards? Yeah, why not? Well, get a load of this. It is now honoring for Asian pop, traditional folk, traditional pop, Latin songwriting, and R&B collaborations. As for the new rule changes, Best New Artist eligibility has been expanded, allowing artists to be submitted up to 4 times instead of the previous 3. Also, album eligibility rules have also been updated, now requiring only 66% of tracks on an album to be new recordings rather than the previous 75%. So get ready to have a brand new glimpse when it comes to the ever so popular Grammy Awards on Z104.
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American Girls with Harry Styles right here on Z104. Can we just, like, turn the heat up outside? I mean, is that a lot to ask?

gotta love love, especially when we're talking about Tom Holland on Z104. It appeared to confirm that he and the gorgeous Zendaya are married. In an Esquire cover story joking about how AI generated wedding photos by saying his relatives actually didn't need them to explain because they were all there at the wedding. Congratulations.

0: Give it up to our girl, Miss Ariana Grande. Hate that I made you love me. But it worked, right? Yeah, it doesn't really work out like that, as we all know. But you can try. Hey, I'm going to try to entertain you with Ella Langley on the way with Choosing Texas. We have some Eastside and Huntrix coming up next. 100.
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Sunset. 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

Well, the view is definitely spectacular when you're looking at dot cakes, because grocery store chain Publix has just jumped on the viral dot cake trend with its new Sprinkle Crunch Shortcake. 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

Well, you do not have to wait till midnight, because tomorrow, don't miss out at Everybody's Go-To with relaxation and family fun with concerts on the rooftop at Monona Terrace. It's all going down from 7 to 9. Enjoy.

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Z104 will say hello to Snapple as they're celebrating the New York Knicks NBA championship with a limited edition collectible glass bottle, but fans will have to hunt for it at secret locations across the New York.

0: Risk It All, Bruno Mars, right here on Z104. Well, how would you love to learn America's new favorite fast food chain? I am not shocked whatsoever. Say hello to Chick-fil-A, as they have now been dethroned as America's favorite fast food chain, according to the New York Post. The American Customer Satisfaction Index, based on over 16,000 surveys, finds that Jersey Mike's is now number one. Chick-fil-A drops to number two after holding the top spot for more than a decade, followed by Jimmy John's and Panda Express, which tie for third place. Wow, go Jersey Mike's.
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2: 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Or

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0: Z104, how's it going? It is Krista. I hope your day is going swell. Again, I was like, what is going on with this cold weather? Come on, our summer just started. Why are we going back to fall? Hey, by the way, get ready to fall in love with another opportunity to see Audrey Nuna as she's coming to Summerfest. And of course, I've got your hookups.
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0: What's going on, Elvis on Z104? Are you ready to tap? Okay.
1: Don't answer the phone, Elvis Duran. 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
2: All right, Danielle.
3: All right.
2: What's it all about?
3: So Allison takes the 4-year-old she babysits named Nathan to the pool on the weekend. So Allison thought, well, maybe it'll be funny. We'll phone tap Nathan's mom, Laura. We'll say there's a little pool poop problem.
2: Okay.
3: So, no one likes poop in the pool. No.
2: I love it.
3: No.
2: All right, here we go. Let's listen to Danielle's phone tap. Here we go.
4: Hello?
3: This is Renee. I'm calling you from pool maintenance at the Hillside Beach Club.
4: Is everything okay?
3: Yeah, you have a 4-year-old son named Nathan?
4: Yes, is he all right?
3: Yeah, he's fine, but the pool's not fine. Why is it that we have poop in the pool?
4: I'm sorry, what?
3: Why are you laughing? It's not a joke. It's not funny.
4: I don't know. Did someone poop in the pool?
3: Yeah,
4: I don't understand what you're saying.
3: Your son Nathan's poop is in the deep end of the pool, and
4: First of all, I'm sorry. I'm just going to step out for a second. I'm at work.
3: I don't care that you're at work. This is my work, and there's poop in my pool.
4: First of all, Nathan's 4, and he's not that keen on going to the deep end of the pool, so I find it hard to believe that he...
3: Okay, maybe it floated there. I don't know how it got there, but it's there. It's sitting there right now, and you need to come and clean it.
4: What?
3: Yeah, you need to come and clean the poop in the pool.
4: I am sorry, but isn't that your job?
3: No, that's not my job. If your child cannot go to the potty the proper way, he should not be in the pool.
4: Do you know? He does know how to go potty the proper way.
3: Obviously not if he's pooping in the deep end. And why is he in the deep end?
4: I didn't know that it was that brilliant kids there.
3: No, first of all, this is not the first time that it's happened. I think you should have...
4: What?
3: You should have a talk with your babysitter because obviously she's not teaching you properly.
4: Listen. Can you hold on 1 second and I will absolutely call the babysitter and find out what the hell happened.
3: That's fine, but listen to me. What time can you be here to clean the poop up? Because I had to close.
4: I cannot leave work. I'm working on a project.
3: I had to
4: close. That is why Allison.
3: There's a floater in the pool, and you need to do something about it.
4: This is crazy. I have never.
3: What do you teach your children at home? Do you just teach your children that they can go wherever?
4: Squat
3: and go?
4: Listen to me. I don't have time for this to go around with
3: That's what's in the pool.
4: Let me call the babysitter and just relax and do your job, okay?
3: Here's the thing.
4: It's not like rocket science, okay? It's just what? Could you just hold on a minute? I am at work and I cannot discuss this.
5: Listen to me. Do not grit your teeth when you are talking to me.
4: Do you run this place? Who are you?
3: I'm in charge of the maintenance department, and maybe he needs those rubber pants or whatever that they put on kids nowadays.
4: I don't even know what the you were talking about.
3: What the hell are you feeding this kid?
4: Oh, my God.
3: Don't oh, my God, me. Get it done.
4: You are the person running this place? This is so inappropriate.
3: Isn't it appropriate for your kid to take a dump in my pool?
4: I'm not coming down there and cleaning up poop. That is ridiculous.
3: And it's ridiculous.
4: And when you are old and gray, you're going to all over yourself. So line up, lady. He's 4.
3: Okay, fine. I'll let it go if you let me put you on the radio.
4: What?
3: This is Danielle Monaro from Elvis Duran in the Morning Show, and you just got phone tapped. Allison's playing a joke on you.
4: Oh, my God.
3: He didn't poop in the pool.
4: Okay, now I'm going to go home and kill you. I can't believe you did that to me!
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0: This is Jana Kramer from Wind Down with Jana Kramer. 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